right now, and I'll walk through the trees, and I can see how it is. Yeah, it's burning down, they burning down, they don't understand that.

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Whether you're broke or evergreen, you're black, white, beige, Chola descent, you're Lebanese, you're Orient. Whether life's disabilities left you outcast, but leader teased, rejoice and love yourself today, cause baby, you were born this way.

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0: Hello? Sorry, I'm having trouble hearing you. Can you speak up? A little louder, I still can't hear you. Just kidding. Leave a message at the beep.
1: 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When you have finished recording, you may hang up.
2: 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Typical Ari.
3: You know, I think I liked it better when her ponytail was a few centimeters higher.
4: 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I don't want happy. I want Ari.
5: 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You know, the singer.
6: 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I hear she's starting her own artisanal hummus line next.
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1: Count the dreams, I'm destined for gold. Line by line, the story unfolds.
2: 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I'm hot.
3: And I finished it. 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
0: The powers in my hands won't let it slide. In this fast lane, with eyes open wide. Success in my veins, running like a stream. I'm the truth, I'm the dream, the realest thing. Step back, watch me rise above the fray. With every beat I express, I convey. The journey's just begun, I'm carving my path. This fire in my chest fuels my wrath. Ain't no finish line, can't you comprehend? With every step I take, I'm here to transcend. I am the vision of pure success. Breaking barriers, I must confess. When the world tries to bring me down, I won't fall. Got the spirit within, strong and bold. Riding each wave, unstoppable force. Charting new courses, I find my source. Momentum like the tides, can't be contained. From the shadows I emerge, watch me fly. Writing my destiny, with each rhyme.

0: I'm sorry I didn't believe you.
1: Can I ask you something?
0: What?
1: You know I like you, don't you?
0: Yes.
1: And I hope you like me the way I like you.
0: Yes.
1: I was wondering if you would be my girl.
0: Oh, Michael. It's beautiful.
1: Now it's official. I have something I want to tell you.
0: Yes, Michael.
1: I'm not like other guys.
0: Of course not. That's why I love you.
1: No, I mean I'm different.
0: What are you talking about? Are you all right?
2: Get away!

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1: No, I'm enjoying this.
0: Well, I can't watch. Excuse me.
2: Scrawled in blood. What's it say? See you next Wednesday.

0: funny.
1: You were scared, weren't you?
0: I wasn't that scared.
1: Yeah, you were scared.

Darkness falls across the land. The midnight hour is close at hand. Creatures crawl in search of blood to terrorize your neighborhood. And whosoever shall be found without the soul for getting down must stand and face the hounds of hell and rot inside a corpse's shell.

the foulest stench is in the air. The funk of 40,000 years and grisly ghouls from every tomb are closing in to seal your doom. 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

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With every step forward, we're awake, never fake. In this world of chaos, our hearts beat true. Nala, know that I always stand by you. Take my hand, we'll rise through the pain. In this dance of life, we'll never wane. With Nala by my side, the future's so bright. Together forever, we'll ignite the night. When life gets heavy, she carries the weight. With her hand in mine, I know it's never too late. Take my hand, just trust in the way. With Nala by my side, together we'll stay. Through every heartbeat, our love will ignite. Me and Nala will shine through the night. Here we write our stories with every little word. In a world that's loud, she's the voice I've heard. With dreams intertwined like the roots of a tree. Me and Nala forever meant to be. Every heartbeat sings a rhythm in me. With Nala by my side, I know I'll never roam. She's my anchor, my wings, I'm free in this space. In this dance of love, there's a magical grace.

We're dreaming tonight. In a world full of doubt, she shines so bright. Told I that love is no facade. Every moment together feels like a gift from God. Got my heart racing, it's like a sweet decree. Was promises echo, just heard me